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1: Hey, you talked to Mark lately?
0: I haven't really talked to him, but he looks pretty down.
1: He looks pretty down. Yeah, well, maybe we should cheer him up then.
0: What do you suppose we should do?
1: Well, does he like...

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1: Wow, look at her.
0: I know.
1: Man, I've never seen Sharon look so bad before.
0: I did once before, but this is pretty bad.
1: Yeah, what do you think she got up to last night?

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2: Bam, bam, bam. Morning, welcome to Sunday. Fade to Silver's got the latest. It's 8 o'clock.
3: A virus-struck cruise ship has arrived in Tenerife. The MV Hondius is docking offshore with preparations underway to safely fly passengers home. Russians on board are to quarantine at a hospital on Merseyside. Three people have died from the hantavirus outbreak. Our correspondent Sadia Chowdhury, who's on the island, says small boats will ferry passengers to land at Granadeli at Diabona.
4: Because it is so remote from the local population here, there's a lot of space for the operation to be carried out in a safe way so that there isn't going to be a close proximity between the passengers or the crew on the ship and any of the local population. So I think that has been the real emphasis.
3: A Labour MP is threatening to oust Sir Keir Starmer unless a member of the Cabinet launches a challenge by tomorrow. Catherine West says action's needed after this week's disastrous election results for the party. Community and faith leaders from across Britain have signed an open letter to Jewish people, telling them this country belongs to you as much as any of us. Figures from business, sport and the media have also signed it following a series of anti-Semitic attacks. A man's being questioned on suspicion of attempted murder after a car hit pedestrians in Nottinghamshire. It happened in Arnold Town Centre yesterday morning. Daniel Dubois is the new WBO World Heavyweight Boxing Champion after beating Fabio Wardley in a thrilling fight in Manchester. He recovered from two early knockdowns before stopping his opponent in the 11th round.
5: He's a tough cookie. He took my shots and I had to go through the minor battle after coming off the back of a loss, so I was a bit nervy in there, but what a warrior. I'm honoured to share the ring with a fighter like Fabio.
3: And Manchester City boosted their Premier League title hopes with a 3-0 win over Brentford to move to within 2 points of leaders Arsenal. Hearts are 4 points clear at the top of the Scottish Premiership after a 1-1 draw at Motherwell. That's the latest. I'm Faye De Silva.
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2: We've got a bit of a cloudy start to Sunday morning, but that cloud will break a little bit later on, especially in the afternoon with some sunny spells. Feeling cool, though, because temperature's below average for the time of year, for mid-May anyway. 16 we're looking at today. 61, bright evening, and a nice end to Sunday. Cloud will thicken from the north. Maybe some showery outbreaks. Overnight temperatures 3 Celsius. Outbreaks of patchy rain tomorrow morning. But it should brighten up in the afternoon and highs of around 15 tomorrow. Again, cool. Cool tomorrow. Anyway, we're just dotting the I's and crossing the T's today, aren't we?
13: Yeah,
2: it's our last show before vacate blighty for the best part of 9 days.
13: Yeah.
2: Pasties in your warmer climate, I think.
13: Yeah.
2: Good to go?
13: Yeah.

I think a small applause is needed for that. Very good. Lef Garrett, I Was Made for Dancing. Tracy Ullman, They Don't Know. And Creedence Clearwater Revival for a Sunday morning. Trawler on the Vinyl Vulture at the Towers. Cher, you're Cher, Cher.

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0: 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Yeah.
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9: All right, Dave.
5: Trig.
10: Oh, what's occurring?
5: What's occurring Sunday? How are you feeling about it?
9: I feel absolutely brilliant.
11: Yeah!
12: Lovely, lovely. Oi, oi, Mr. Nick. Yes. Ginger Ninja here. Yeah. Lovely, lovely.
13: Lovely, lovely.
5: Lovely, lovely. Lovely, lovely. And welcome to our little Sunday soiree for one final time, just dotting the I's and crossing the T's. Now, bear this in mind as well, if you're in and around, Hereford today. The sold-out run Hereford is underway today, so there will be some road closures if you're trying to get into the city early doors. The closure times are provisional, but they're on between 9 and 10 this morning. Mill Street, St. Owen's Street, St. Peter's Street. Heed warning, because it's a sold-out event. It's sold out. The 5K sold out, 10K sold out, half marathon sold out as well. That's over 1,100 runners, isn't it, in the city edition of Run Hereford today for St. Michael's Hospice. We've already had people messaging in saying that they're going to be running today. And this is, I think this is Claire here. Is this Claire? Let's have a listen. Hello. Hello, Claire.
14: Morning, Nick. It's Emma here.
5: Oh, it's
14: Frank's
5: Emma.
14: Mum. Yeah. My friend Ant and I are, we've just arrived in Hereford for the Run Hereford race series today. We've got four runners that we're cheering on for Be More Frank, which we're very, very pleased about. Sean, Don, Immy and Becky, between them they're covering all three races, the 5K, 10K and the half marathon.
5: Well done.
14: So far they've raised just under £1,700 between them for Be More Frank, which is childhood cancer support in our local community.
5: Yeah.
14: So we just wanted to say good luck to them and good luck to every single person running. It's such a brilliant event in our city and we're so, so proud to be a part of it. Thank you.
5: Thank you, Emma. Thank you very much indeed. And good luck with everybody running today. I know Mark is on the course somewhere. Mark and I do believe Leon's there as well on the course. And we'll try and catch up with them and we'll find out how Run Hereford is going today. So we'll see if we can get a word with Mark a little bit later on. I think the race gets underway. Is it 9 o'clock? I think all the race gets underway. So anyway, 5K, 10K and a half marathon all sold out this year. And good luck to everybody who's taking part in Run Hereford today, the City Edition. Good luck for that. And don't forget, if you know anybody that's running, get in touch with us. And we'll see if, get in touch with us. If you know their number, we can see if Mark is on course. He might be able to, has he got a little roving mic that he can run alongside? He might, I don't know. Anyway, so more on that a little bit later on. Fingers crossed we'll check in with Mark or Leon before the race starts a little bit later. Meanwhile here, dotting the I's and crossing the T's, it's my last show for a 9 days or so, I think. Is it 9 days? So it's basically, as I said, dotting the I's and crossing the T's today. I will be packing a small case while we do the show, if that's all right with you. I just need the essentials from you. What do I need to pack for a Spanish holiday? After last year, I mean, we're going to the same place as we went last year, so I'm thinking maybe some cockroach spray. Because we had a giant cockroach in our apartment when we went back on our first night. The only night we saw it, but I tell you what, it was hell. It was huge. Massivo. So, let's have you checked in with your plans for a Sunday morning. Usual coming up. Flashback Classic at 9 o'clock. Final top 10 from me for a couple of weeks, I think it is. And we'll see if we can check in with Leon or Mark or even both of them, because they're at Run Hereford today.
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0: 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Are you? 30 seconds behind you. 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
0: Good running weather, but what do I know? I don't do running. I haven't got the legs for running, I've got to be honest with you. Tiny, tiny legs. But anyway, cloudy to start and coolish, but it will brighten up a little bit later on. With some sunshine in most places, fingers crossed. A little bit cooler than it should be for the time of year. We're looking around 15 degrees Celsius today. Kind of much the same tomorrow, more in the way of sunshine. So you're more than welcome to the 10th of May already. Are we quarter of the way through May already? We are quarter of the way through May already. 130th day of the year. 235 to go in 2026. 19th Sunday, 19th week. 52nd day of spring, 42 to go until summer. Birthstone today is emerald for the Taurians today. In the US, it's Mother's Day today. Food Allergy Awareness Week is also starting in the United States. It's Father's Day in Romania, so they don't feel left out. But I think, again, St. Michael's Hospice, big run today. It's Run Hereford today, so I'm trying to find encouraging songs for you today. Have this one and let me know if you know anybody's taking part. Know any of the numbers they've got on their chests and their back? Yeah.

0: So we'll try and catch up with either Leon or Mark, or maybe both of them, before 9 o'clock. They're at Run Hereford today. They're back in the city for 2026. Completely sold out as well. All events sold out. Well done, everyone is taking part. Oh, good luck, everyone is taking part today. Right, 07988-6070-80. Check in with the Irks very shortly. And fingers crossed, I'll put some messages through. And by the wonders of technology, fingers crossed, Mark should be on the course with Leon somewhere. We'll see if we can get hold of them. I know they're busy at the moment. They're probably in makeup or something. 8:33.
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0: and Real Gone Kid for a Sunday morning. Yes. Now, Ron Hereford on today, and we knew a man who'd be good for the job. We call him Mark Edwards. How are you, Mark?
1: Hello, Nick. I'm all right. Yes, we're just getting the sound. We're just getting the sounds going in the background. We're at the finish line.
0: All right, you're at the finish line. The Shells. Yeah, okay, yeah.
1: Yeah, well, we can't, I mean, even though it's two of us, me and Leon, we can't be in two places at once.
0: No.
1: So they put us at the finish line. We've got the podium up ready for the medal ceremony, and we are expecting people to be here at around about 10. So we'd like people to come down, even if you're not running, even if you don't know anybody that is running, but support them because they're all running for charity, for St. Michael's Hospice. And some people will be doing a half marathon. Some people will be doing 5K. I know a couple of people doing the 5K.
0: Now this
1: and the weather, the weather's perfect.
0: It's perfect running conditions. Not that I'd know.
1: Yes. No, not me.
0: This has been sold out for over a month. Unbelievable response to this. It's going to be a great day by the looks of things. As you said, perfect running weather. If you can keep checking in with us, it'd be great. Let me know if you've bumped into anybody. I don't know whether you can have a little message with somebody who might be finishing the 5K or 10K. I'll leave it to you. Just send us some pictures and stuff, isn't it, for our socials?
1: Yeah. Leon's going to try and send some pictures across. Once we're on the mics, it gets quite difficult to be able to get back to you.
0: You do what you need to do.
1: We're grabbing sweaty runners.
0: All right, good luck to you, and good luck to everyone who's taking part in the Run Hereford today. We'll check back in every so often. Just a little message. See how you're getting on, all right?
1: Okay.
0: All right, cheers, Mark.

0: will greet you at the finish line if you're running the... St. Michael's Hospice run Hereford today, whether you're doing the 5K, the 10K, or the half marathon. Look out for him. He'll be there with Leon. And if you know anybody that's taking part today, by all means, get in touch. Right, 07988-6078. You've got a flashback coming up at 9, top 10 today as well. But we need to check in with the Irks. These are the people that get up at silly o'clock on a Sunday and like to correspond. You can do it on the Facebook page as well as facebook.com/sunshineradiouk. Right, we'll speak to the Irks next.
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Let's go. Let's see who's up and about, who's taking part in the big run today. Phil Powell's been on. He says, any chance of a bit of a shout-out to my team of more than 30 people who are taking part in the 10 and 5K today. Their names are, deep breath, Becky, Bonnie, Chloe, Claire, two of them, David,

0: Ellie, Els, Emily, Emily, two of them. Erin, George, Harry, Harvey, Hattie, Jake, Joyce, Katie, Kate, Lauren, Leo, Lewis, Matt, Merv, Pauline, Sadie, Sarah, Pearl, Tilly, Tom and Will. All of whom are running in memory of my late mother, Donna. So there you go. So good luck for today. Phil's been on. I think they've still got a little Just Give Him page as well. Flash Harry checking in today. Oh, good luck with the racing, by the way. Flash Harry checking in today. Morning, Nick. Cow's checking in. Have a good holiday. Hopefully your house would have made a good start to. Looking forward to the show. Good news. They went in yesterday. I feel like I made two friends again because Colin and Si from Cannock were in there yesterday stripping it all out. So they put a good shift in for a Saturday as well. They were there, best part of 10, 11 hours, stripping it all down. Don't know whether they finish. I'm going to have a nose today. Gene from Ross checking in. Love the Sunday mornings and listening to the best show on the radio. Have a lovely holiday. Have a good day. Thank you, Gene. You have a good day as well. I insist. Yes.
1: Morning, Mr. Jones and Sunshine Land. Daz the Dinosaur checking in. Ready for the Sunday show.
0: Yes.
1: Do hope you and Emma have a good holly bobs.
0: Oh, well, yeah. It's kind of a battery charge, isn't it? I'm trying to think of the last time I had a holiday was, it wasn't in October. And after, every so often you all flag, don't you? It's a little mini break. Morning, says Debs. This morning, checking in. Daniel Gleebitz. So, morning, Mr. Jones. Did you know that Bruce Lee had a daughter? Apparently, she sells mobile phones, mobile phone contracts, and her name is Simone. Simone Lee. I must be feeling generous to let you have that one on a Sunday morning. Now, normally I'd have gone, no, not a chance on that one, but I'm feeling generous. Are you all packed and ready for the off? This is from Rachel, who says, morning, quite a cool breeze out there this morning. Hoping you had a great day off. In case I forgot to say later in the show, wishing you and Emma an amazing holiday. Well, we're hoping to have an amazing holiday. Open. Check the weather forecast there. Yes, they look smashing. We'll do some more check-ins just before the flashback after the news at 9. Oh, and Paul Russell.
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3: Passengers will be tested for hantavirus before disembarking an infected cruise ship. The MV Hondius has anchored at a port in Tenerife as it prepares to fly people home. They'll be taken to the nearby airport in sealed-off buses. The docking area was chosen for its remoteness. World Health Organization Chief Dr. Tedros Adhanom dismissing the possibility of the virus spreading like COVID.
4: Because people are concerned, so I have to be with them while knowing full well that the risk is very low. We have said again, based on the assessment, what you're saying is not going to happen.
3: A former minister in Sir Keir Starmer's government claims she'll try to oust him tomorrow. Catherine West says disastrous election results for Labour mean the Prime Minister needs to go. She says if members of the Cabinet don't act to trigger a leadership contest, she'll do it herself.
5: This is what I would describe as an electoral emergency. And sadly, the Cabinet have not come out strongly to lead us and to tell us what's coming next.
3: An open letter of support to the Jewish community describes anti-Semitism as a problem for all of us to fix. It's been signed by faith groups, business leaders and charities. There's a reward of up to £20,000 for information about a bomb attack on a police station near Belfast. A hijacked vehicle was loaded with a gas canister-type device 2 weeks ago before exploding in Dunmurry. Manchester City boss Pep Guardiola urged West Ham to slow Arsenal's title charge after watching his team keep the pressure on with a 3-0 win over Brentford. It moved them to within 2 points of the Premier League leaders, who travelled to the London Stadium later. Guardiola finished his post-match media conference with a cheeky show of support.
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3: Hearts are 4 points clear at the top of the Scottish Premiership. It follows a 1-1 draw at Motherwell. That's the latest. I'm Faye De Silva.
2: Hi, Faye.
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2: That was me and Mark have both told you, and we're not even runners. Great running weather today if you're running around Hereford, in the Run Hereford. It's cool, a little bit, and in fact it's a little bit under average for the time of year. We're looking around 16 degrees today, 61. Should be dry, with some sunny spells developing later on this afternoon. Overnight temperatures down to 3, and Monday is looking very similar. Thank you very much. Now, if I could find the right button, I would push it. Hang on. Bear with me a second. Where is it? S, S, S, S, S, S, S. I've got it.

Right, let's have a look. Just checking in here. Well, you're off on your on that jet plane today or tomorrow? Tomorrow. I'll be having a fab time. I'm up on waiting for work, guys. A lot of drilling today, removing mirrors, blinds, etc. Neighbours won't be happy. Alexa's going to be on Max. I need a cap, and I'll be back shortly. This is Lindsay Lou in Evesham, who goes on to say, why doesn't your nose ever grow 12 inches, because then it would be a foot. I've got to

0: Morning, we're sat at Southampton Docks waiting for passengers, then home. Dippy's in charge of the pillows this morning. Have a superbly wonderful holiday, both of you. Jealous, muchly. Take care, says Walder today. Have you got your passengers on board yet? Are they on board yet? Morning, Nick. Great songs today. Checking in before a shift at Croft Castle. Have a good holly bob, says Val in Yarpole today. Morning, Nick. Wes Wells Jr. here. Due to the rain on Friday, we had to leave Abertown before four, so we didn't get to see your dad in Wetherspoons. He was sitting there in his pink jumper. Maybe next time. Hope he had a good birthday. Yeah, I think he seemed to be okay about it. Morning, Nick, from a cloudy, cool Welland. Shopping after your show today and then preparing for the start of my invigilating of the GCSEs tomorrow. I won't be able to play Pac-Man with the other invigilators because of my new knee. I'm still running it in. That would be the perfect opportunity, I think, to get the old knee working. Bit of Pac-Man. Anyway, have a wonderful holiday and pack your cockroach repellent. Morning, Nick. Aaron Klein in a sunny, cloudy Burnham-on-Sea today. Again, no photographic evidence. You know the drill. I'm off to do the horse and hopefully go riding. It's chilly this morning, says Sharon. Not trucking in Gloucester. Morning, I have that Sunday feeling. Coffee, says Jan of that there in Monmouth. Well done, Jan. Morning, Nick. Got people coming for lunch today, so I'm walking the dogs early and perhaps preparing the veg. Oh, I'm preparing the veg for lunch, says Canyland. Well done, you. Morning, Nick. Can you give March's ambulance services a mention today? Keeping everyone safe at Ludlow Races and Hereford Run today. Yeah, good luck with everyone. A lot of races going on today. Well done, Sally. Yeah, good luck to everyone. Morning, Nick. Bit late checking in this morning. A bit of a poorly head, says Dave and Jilly in the motorhome at the Whistle Inn in Blaenavon, isn't it? Shed Dragger's in and listening. It's a bit cool outside. It is a bit today. We'll do some more shortly.
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0: You know the drill here. I'll play you a bunch of songs from one particular year. All you got to do is simply work out the year. Once you got the year, keep it to yourself for about five more minutes or so, because I'll ask you a question. Once you got the year and the question, then correspond on 07988 607080. We'll put you in the Musical Hall of Fame, and then for the rest of the hour, mark the quality of the broadcast while praising me. And
1: then we go back. 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

Fleetwood Mac, then, their Grammy-winning album Rumours released in this year. That song was on there. The X and Billy Ocean, A Red Light Spells Danger, Donna Summer and I Feel Love, and this from the Ra Band. Clues on the way.

0: I feel there was a dance to go along with that, but I have no idea. No, was there a dance to go along with that? The Ra Band then, and the Crunch.
1: We have to go back in time. 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
0: Morning, Nicky says here. Just got back from Leicestershire to listen to your fam show. Hope you and Emma have a lovely Ollie Bobs and catch you when you're recharged. Says Phil McKenna in Wembley. Oh, yes. Ah, there we go. It's better. Aaron Klein then. Pictures from Burnham on Sea. Have a lovely time. Well done. Linners has been on from Kingston. Do I have coffee? I have a mouthful left of coffee. It's Studio 4 today, so it's basically on tap. Walter's just rung me, 9 a.m. He's just off into the dock to collect the passengers, says Dippy, who's in charge of the pillows today. Well done. Don't forget to wave at us as you pass over Benel Medina on your way, and we'll give you a wave back. I think what would be a nice thing, this is Les and Jenny in Benel Medina. We're flying tomorrow. I think we fly about 5:10. If you could illuminate something on your roof, maybe. Hi, this is Les and Jenny on the roof. Be great.
1: We have to go back in time. 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
0: I can then identify exactly where you are. Right, let me give you some clues to the year. The United Kingdom held the presidency of the Council of the European Union for the first time in this year. Clive Sinclair introduces his new tin 2-inch television set, basically. 2 inches television. £175 he wanted for it. Now, if you've already worked out the year, how much would that be now? Red Rum won the Grand National for the third time. Punk band The Clash debuts album. The Clash is released in the UK. The Embassy World Snooker Championships move to the Crucible Theatre, Sheffield. The third G7 summit was held in London. Liverpool, English league champions for the 10th time. They also won their first European Cup in this year. Silver Jubilee celebrations were held in the United Kingdom to celebrate 25 years of Queen Elizabeth II's reign, with a public holiday on the 7th of June. And courtesy of London Weekend Television in this year. Have we got something from London Weekend Television? There we go. There was a new television programme on ITV. This one.
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0: I call that Fat Fingers. Do it again.

0: Yes, the professionals were on television for the first time in this year. And the question to go along with the flashback is, which organisation did Bodie and Doyle work for in this new British crime action television drama series? We saw it on TV for the first time in this year, courtesy of London Weekend Television. So there was Bodie, Doyle, who was it Cowley? So give me the year, and which organisation then did Bodie and Doyle work for in The Professionals, a brand new British crime action television drama series we saw for the first time in this year? Off you go!
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Stevie Wonder, Sir Duke. So give me the year and which organisation? Can you call them organisation? Yeah. Did Bodie and Doyle work for in a new British crime action television drama series we saw on LWT for the first time in this year? Name the organisation they worked for. How many was it?

Stewart. Give me the year. And who did Bodian Dial work for? What was the name of the organisation? 07988 60 70 80. Wow. A lot of people getting the right answer this morning. Have a lovely holiday, says Claire from a cloudy Cheltenham today. Fantastic broadcast. Thanks. Dawn and Charles in a cloudy Kington getting the right answer. Well done to you. Cracking humdinger of a show, says Dave and Jilly. At the whistle in Blaenavon. Well done. You're right.

goes on for 9.5 minutes. This is called a radio version that goes on for 2 minutes and 50 seconds. Thank you, London Weekend Television. I used to love this TV show. I love it.

Anyho, name the organisation. We know it's Bodie and Dial. We know it's the Professionals, but what was the name of the organisation? Great show, says John and Minnie and Prestine today. Morning, Nick. Was a trainee carpet fitter in this year, playing in a band called Dark Light. Life seems so much easier then. Great start. Have a great holiday, says Kevin in Ditton Mill today. Morning, Nick, says Martin Buchan here in Monmouth. Great year. It's the year Man United beat Liverpool in the FA Cup final. I was there. Have a great day. Well, you have a better one. Enjoy your vacation, it says here. Chris the bike with the right answer. Well done. Paul's in a sunny Dundee today. Good times. Said right answer. Rose getting the right answer today. Well done. Yeah, Cliff here in a dull Swindon. It's dull here as well today, Cliff. Smashing show as always. Enjoy your break. Do you know what, Cliff? I think I will. Wes Wales Jr. here. Have a great holiday. When did you say you were back on the air? Have you not written in on your planner or in your diary? Or maybe a note on your phone? 21st of May. 21st of May, we're back. Seems such a long way away, doesn't it? Long way away. 21st of May, we're back. Safe Hands Ryan's looking after you tomorrow morning.

Tokyo Joe. Klein enjoying a relaxing breakfast in their motorhome. They've got the right answer, well done. Oh, can you send us some sun, says Debs. Right answer. Salmonella, have a lovely holiday. Why, thanks for that. Thanks for that. Steve the Chef working in Berry Hill getting the right answer. Well done to you. And morning, Nick. Have a great holiday, says Lou in a dull, cloudy Monmouth today. Right answer.

0: Status Quo and rocking all over the world. Who's this? Hello.
1: Morning, Nick Jones in the morning.
0: Hello.
1: My treasure.
0: Hello.
1: I'm at Ludlow Ladies' Day today.
0: Yeah.
1: I have got a table right by the photo booth.
0: All right, OK.
1: In the Grand Marquee.
0: The Grand Marquee, yeah.
1: Send everybody over.
0: OK, everybody go over.
1: For a cocktail.
0: For a cocktail.
1: Toffiness.
0: All right.
1: Toffee apple.
0: Nice.
1: And come and get yourself one as well, Ben.
0: Oh, thanks.
1: Let me know if you want to come in and I'll get you a ticket in.
0: Oh, thanks for that.
1: Bye, Ben.
0: See ya. Somebody knows how to crowbar me in somewhere. That's Emma. She's at Ludlow Races today. She's right by the photo booth. Go and get a cocktail off her. Lots of things on today. Anyway, we're still in the middle of a flashback. We're three quarters of the way through a flashback. Status Quo, rocking all over the world. Smokies, Needles and Pins.

0: £175 in that year would be worth between £1,150 to £1,400 today. Thanks, Phil. Back in Wembley today. Great music again. Have a great holiday, says Canny Lad. Thanks for that. Mr. Wilson here with the right answer. Boy, Nick, another great show. Derek in Hereford getting the right answer. Well done, Derek. Well done, you. That's a dinosaur, that there, Muko, getting the right answer. Well done, Chris Parry here. Have a great holiday. We'll all miss you. I've left a note on the fridge. You'll be all right. Morning, Nick. Angie Church down in Gloucester. Have a good holiday. Well, I'll try my best. I've just been tapping away to the crunch on my Air keyboard. Didn't play a false note. This is from Brian in Yarpole. Well done, Brian. You've still got it, then. Great show, Mr. Nick, says Karen and Steve in Leinster. Come on, the Mighty Reds. Hey, are you related to Judith Chalmers, says Al from the Don. No relation. I do have the best bits. Wish you were here, though. The Judith Chalmers best of. John getting the right answer this morning. Well done to you. After a couple of mistakes that he deleted. You know we can see when you delete mistakes. When you delete messages. Well, Nick, I've been listening, but it's a very late check-in this morning. Have an amazing holiday, and glad your house has been started. About bloody time, says Earl. Slightly cussing on a Sunday there, but it's a mild one. We can get away with that. It's in Tewkesbury. Yeah, they started on it yesterday. Put a good shift in as well. Mark and Sheila Priest in Galway today. Got the right year, but the wrong answer. We're not looking for that answer. Bodie and Doyle, who do they work for?
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3: Oh, look. Our humans are up early again. 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

0: Quality Work guys haven't turned up yet. Says Lindsay Lou and Evesham today with the right answer. Well done. I found a pick of my old Sony Music Centre in about 1974. Cost over £300. Always loved my music. Looks lovely, that. Oh, that was Mackie. Maggie B from the lovely Macken this morning, who got 1977 today. Bodie and Doyle worked for the Criminal Intelligence 5, or CI5, as we remembered. 77, CI5, well done you.
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0: Ba, ba, ba. So many people have got to mention who got the right answer on the flashback and say hello to. After the news with Faye De Silva at 10 o'clock.
3: Spanish health authorities have boarded a hantavirus-stricken cruise ship for final checks. Passengers are preparing to disembark the MV Hondius, which arrived in Tenerife early this morning. Britons on board will be put on special flights and taken to Merseyside's Arrow Park Hospital, which was also used as the UK's initial COVID quarantine site. Spain's Health Minister Monica Garcia's given this update through a translator.
4: The Netherlands will send two aeroplanes today, one and another tomorrow. In theory, over today and tomorrow, all of the aeroplanes of all nationalities will be disembarked. They will be taken to their countries.
3: A former government minister has become the first Labour MP to threaten Sir Keir Starmer with a leadership challenge. Catherine West says she'll launch it tomorrow unless the Cabinet acts first. The Prime Minister is under intense pressure after disastrous election results, which saw them removed from power in Wales and lose nearly 1,500 council seats. Here's Education Secretary Bridget Phillipson.
5: We got a real kicking. There's no escaping that. And we have to reflect seriously on that. And, you know, we have to reckon with what we need to do as a party now to turn it around. I don't think, however, a leadership contest and all of the problems that that would bring is the answer.
3: A man's being questioned on suspicion of attempted murder after a car hit pedestrians in Nottinghamshire. It happened in Arnold Town Centre yesterday. Thousands of people are expected to join a rally outside Downing Street today, calling out anti-Semitism. Leading figures have signed an open letter voicing their support for the UK's Jewish community. There's a reward of up to £20,000 for information about a bomb attack on a police station near Belfast. A vehicle was hijacked 2 weeks ago. And Manchester City kept the heat on Premier League leaders Arsenal with a 3-0 win against Brentford. Hearts are 4 points clear at the top of the Scottish Premiership. That's the latest. I'm Faye De Silva.
0: Thank you, Faye.
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0: A little bit cooler than it should be for this time of year, especially as we're heading towards mid-May. Bit of a cloudy start to Sunday. Cloud will break up. Anybody got any sunny spells yet? Did Cliff say he had sunny spells, or was it dull in Swindon? Who said it was sunny today? Anyway, 16 we're looking at, 61, down to 3 overnight, and outbreaks of patchy rain will sink southwards tomorrow, and highs of around 15 degrees.

0: Right, who's here? You're here, aren't you?
1: Very good, very nice.
0: You're always here.
1: Hello, Chicken Nugget.
0: Who else?
2: Oi, you!
0: What?
2: Shut your mouth and look at my wand!
0: Harry Enfield's character. Loads of money and... Oh, look! Argentinian striker for Tottenham Hotspur.
3: In the cup for a Tottenham.
0: Ozzy Ardiles. Right, here's one we've never tried before on the top ten. They kind of go around in circles, but we're trying something new for a change. Let me just have a look at the wording that we've put on our little Facebook for this. So, get your thinking caps on for this one, because it's the top ten song titles with a reference relating to a period of 24 hours. Think about it. Once one person starts suggesting, then you'll be all right. Okay, so it's top 10 song titles with references relating to a period of 24 hours. Something you might say in a 24-hour period. Something that happens in a 24-hour period. And then let that sink in. Was it CO5 by any chance? Oh, no. By the way, when you're on your Hollybobs, you need to send photographic evidence personally to every listener, Mr. Jones. We need... who's going to set the group up then? They're going to need it in a group chat. Rachel got the right answer. Lynn says, have a lovely holiday. I hope you bring Ryan a present back. I'm constantly gifting Ryan with my presents. Bodie and Dial work for CI5. They certainly did. That's from the General this morning. Morning, Nick. I'm missing you already. Have a great holiday, says Jim and Elaine. Yeah, it was 77. Organisation that Bodie and Dial work for was CI5, I think. I love the car chases. If I ever drive a little bit fast, 35 in a 40, that's quite fast. I like to hum the tune. I'm very pleased you'll be back before my birthday on the 22nd. I love having the birthday band, says Betty of that there Welland. So, we'll do some more of that. We've got loads to get through. So, here we go then. Song titles with references to things related in a 24-hour period. I'm sure you'll... Once you get the gist of it, it'll be fine. It'll be fine. Once you go... Oh, of course. I'm having a country moment here.

0: apologies to Ronan Keating, because that was the original by Garth Brooks, and I think a damn sight better. Luke Coombs in there, beer never broke his heart, and Post Malone as well. I've had my country moment, got out of my system now. Yes, I have a very eclectic music taste. So let's see how we're getting on with this. We've titled it Top 10 Song Titles with References Relating to a Period of 24 Hours. So what happens in 24 hours? References to maybe the time of day. Does that help any? Let's see. Let's see how we're cracking on here. Ian Marsh says it only takes a minute. Or Night Prowler by AC/DC. Very good. 2 Minutes to Midnight by Iron Maiden. I think Ian's twigged on to it now. Yes. Midnight Train to George by Gladys Knight, says Michelle Hill. Very good. Right, we're on the right lines already. Straight in there. Straight in there. Very good. A couple more. Our machine must have been snagged up with people going in for the flashback today. Gary Butler thought he was 74 today. Flash Harry got the right answer. Right, how about The Day That Never Came by Metallica? Says Ian, very good. 24 Hours of Tulsa, Gene Pitney, or One Day I'll Fall in Love, Randy Crawford. Don't know that one. Don't know that one by Randy Crawford. The only one I know by Randy Crawford, really, is The One Day I'll Fly Away. What about A Hard Day's Night by the Beatles? What a great Sunday show. I'll miss you. Have a great holiday. This is Claire and a cloudy Hereford today. Won't be long. Just, I think we're away. How many Sunday shows are we away? Is it two or one? Just the one. See you next week. Safe hands on me here. Be fine. Top 10 suggestions. What about Beautiful Day? Yes, very good. You too. A Hard Day's Night, Beatles. Very good. Ticket to Sunrise by the Eagles. Have a lovely holiday, says Lisa in Yarpole, who's on the right lines already. Well done, yeah. That's exactly the stuff we're looking for. Morning, Nick. Fantastic Day by Haircut 100. Day Tripper by the Beatles. Lovely Day by Bill Withers. That's Susie in our Brightish Wolves today. I think he's trying here as well. He's trying. Morning, Nick. What about Foo Fighters and These Days, says Scott in Hereford. Good. Morning, Nick. How about Snap and Welcome to Tomorrow? Ziggy Marley and Melody Makers, Tomorrow People, Strawberry Switchblade, Since Yesterday. Okay, holiday. We're just back from ours in Pembrokeshire, says Tom in Malvern today. What about The Time Warp? Rocky Horror Picture Show. 21 seconds to go. So solid crew. Time of My Life, Bill Medley and Jennifer Warne, says Debs. What about Michael Jackson, One Day in Your Life? Paul McCartney, Another Day. Gene Pitney, 24 Hours from Tulsa, or Badfinger, Day After Day. Worth a play, maybe, says Lou again in Monmouth. Now, this could be one of two things. Breakfast in America, Supertramp. Very good. Or A Hard Day's Night by the Beatles. Les and Jenny and Benal Medina, yes. Both on the right lines there. Well done. All right, All Day and All Night. Joel Corry, says Dawn in Kington. Hello again, says Martin Buchan. 10 out of 10 for a great show, by the way. How about Blancmange and The Day Before You Came? Good. Hi, Nick. Here's our suggestions. How about Working My Way Back to You, The Spinners, or Talking in Your Sleep, says Brian. Gav's in an overcast Ludders today. Probably barking up the wrong tree, but how about Good Morning Britain by Aztec Camera? No, you are on the right lines. Night Fever, the Bee Gees, or All Night Long, Lionel Richie. No, you are definitely on the right lines. You know where you're going with this. How about Until I Sleep by Metallica? 2 Minutes to Midnight by Iron Maiden, or Sunshine of Your Love by Cream? I'm missing you already, says Bruce in an overcast and breezy Tewkesbury today. All right, Rock Around the Clock, Bill Haley, 9 to 5, Dolly Parton. 2 Minutes to Midnight, Iron Maiden, All Night Long, Lionel Richie. 25 or 6 to 5, Chicago, says Daz the Dinosaur. Not there, Mooko. What about the Kinks, An All Day and All of the Night, says Andy this morning. Or Sunny Afternoon. Very good. What about 24 Hours from Tulsa, Gene Pitney, 9 to 5, Dolly Parton. Midnight Train to Georgia, Gladys Knight and the Pips. Sitting on the Dock of the Bay, Otis Redding. Good Morning Star, Shine, Oliver. If Tomorrow Never Comes, Ronan Keating. I Want to Wake Up With You, Boris Gardner. Very good. Was it Andy?
1: Is it Andy?
0: We're looking for songs that have a reference to a 24-hour period. He said All Day and All of the Night by the Kinks, which was very good. We could have played that. But he also said Sunny Afternoon, which is in a 24-hour period. Yay, always reference an afternoon in 24 hours. What are you doing this afternoon? The Kinks and Sunny Afternoon at number 10, they play next.
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Saturday afternoon. In the summertime. It's referencing a period of 24 hours. You have an afternoon day every day. You have an afternoon every day. In the summer. You see where we're going with this now? In the summertime. So well done then. Kinks at number 10 then. And Sunny Afternoon. Working 9 to 5, Dolly Parton. Says Claire in Hereford. Here's some more suggestions for you. Don't Let the Sun Go Down on Me, Elton John. And Breakfast at Tiffany's by Deep Blue Something, says Lisa and Yarpole. Very good. What about Daydreamer by David Cassidy, says Ian in Homer today. How about Morning Glory by Oasis, says Liz in a chilly Bewdley today. It's a bit chilly, isn't it? One Moment in Time by Whitney Houston, or Time After Time, Cyndi Lauper. It's 5 O'Clock Somewhere by Alan Jackson and Jimmy Buffett, says Jason and Carol. Plus, it's Carol's birthday today. All right. Could you wish her happy birthday, please? Happy birthday, Carol.

Have a great day. I've got to ask, what's Jay going to be doing for you? Meal out somewhere? Sunday lunch? Morning! My 81-year-old mum has just signed up for a dating website. It's called Carbon Dating. Says Vixen Longford about Zoe and sunshine on a rainy day. Where are you going on your holiday? Well, I can't say that in case I get followed. I'm a joker. I'm going joker. I'm a joker. I've got friends over there, so we tend to go over there every year. What about Morning is Broken by Cat Stevens? Oh, that's a great song. Or Good Morning Britain by Aztec Camera. Or Sunday Morning Call by Oasis. Or Pure Morning by Placebo, says Susie in Wolves Today, who gets the song at number 7.

0: I know what you're thinking. What a musical experience this is today. Well done to Susie and Wolves and Cat Stevens and Morning Is Broken at number 7 on our top 10 song titles. With references relating to a period of 24 hours. We've had morning, we've had afternoon. There could be some more on there. Morning is a few more. What about Farron Young? It's 4 in the morning. The Beatles, A Day Tripper. A Day in the Life. The Chiffons, A One Fine Day. Or Daniel Powter, Bad Day, says Lou again in Monmouth. Top 10, what about One More Night? Phil Collins, Rainy Days and Mondays, The Carpenters. Rainy Night in Georgia, Brooke Benton, Another Day in Paradise, Phil Collins. Touch Me in the Morning, Diana Ross, or says Daz the Dinosaur. It's 5 o'clock somewhere by Alan Jackson, says Perry the Trucker today. It's 5 o'clock somewhere. You know, sometimes you just dig out things from the vinyl vaults here. Yeah. That's 3 times now Alan Jackson's been mentioned. You dig him out from the vinyl vaults. Yeah. The one with Jimmy Buffett. Yeah. All right, you've got the gist of it now. 07988 60 70 80. We'll continue in 5.
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0: country, man.
1: It doesn't matter. It's 5 o'clock somewhere.
0: It's always on 5 in Margaritaville, come to think of it.
1: I heard that.
0: You've been there, haven't you?
1: Yes, sir.
0: I've seen your boat there.

Can you pass me my spittoon? Alan Jackson and Jimmy Buffett there. Yeehaw. What about Morning is Broken by Cat Stevens? Have a pint or In the Air Tonight, Phil Collins, says Claire in a cloudy Cheltenham today. Night Owl by Jerry Rafferty, says Steve Hapwood in Tredegar. That's a quality suggestion, Steve. That's why it's at number 9.

The excellent Jerry Rafferty there on Night Owl. Well done, Steve Hapwood in Tredegar this morning. Shemai, Steve. Die own for that. So, we're looking for song titles with references relating to a period of 24 hours. When Tomorrow Comes, Eurythmics, or Morning Has Broken, Cat Stevens, or Morning Train 9 to 5, says Anne Price this morning. Tracy Marsh says, Morning Nick, from a cloudy Las Vegas. What about Midnight Train to Georgia by Gladys Knight and the Pips? Daydream Believer by the Monkees, Bad Day by Daniel Powter, or In the Midnight Hour by Jackie Wilson? Ooh! So close. I don't think Jackie Wilson did In the Midnight Hour, but ooh, right title, wrong artist. You can get half a point for that. Morning, Nick, from a cloudy Tembury today. This is Lee Griffiths. Hurry on Sundown by Hawkwind. Black Knight, Deep Purple. Steve Bradley says Perfect Day by Lou Reed. Morning Glory, Oasis. Daybreak by the Stone Roses. TV Dinner, ZZ Top. Rather dull over here in Worcester. It's rather dull here as well, Steve. Julia Ellen says 24 Hours in Tulsa. Or Gene Pitney, or Waterloo Sunset. Claire Weaver says Midnight Sun, Zara Larsson. Couple of Minutes, Olivia Dean. Midnight Train to Georgia, Michelle Hill says. Gladys Knight and the Pips. Hello to the Day. Hero of the Day, rather. Metallica says Gary Bradley. Or Just a Day by Feeder. So we got a title of a song, but by the wrong artist. On my list there, was who did the wrong artist? Tracy Marsh. How best, says Ziggy Sawdust. What about Knights in White Satin? Very good. What about Night Shift, the Commodores? Or, well, it says a belter of a tune. It's a great tune. I love it. Dig that out of the vinyl vaults, will you? Any excuse? Sarah's in Leinster. I'm cooking a roast pork today. Have a winner of a holiday, matey. Every day's a winner. What about One More Night, Yellow Dog, I think? I'll wash up the dishes. That's from Rog this morning. Graham says, is it Wilson Pickett in the Midnight Hour? Paul in Leinster says, is it Wilson Pickett in the Midnight Hour? Is it the Commitments in the Midnight Hour, says Ange. In Gloucester today. No, but it is Wilson Pickett.

0: Well, look, if a song titles with references relating to a period of 24 hours. I think you've got the gist of it now, because we've got the Kings at number 10 and Sunny Afternoon. Number 9, Jerry Rafferty, Night Owl. 7, Cat Stevens, and Morning Has Broken. And you just heard Wilson Pickett in the Midnight Hour. 07988 607080, 6 down, or rather 4 down, 6 to go. 4 down, 6 to go.
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Love that. Taken from their number one album. That's their number one album. My lips need a holiday. Orange County. They are the Gorillaz. All right. We will, fingers crossed with a big push, finish our top 10 songs after the news at 11. Magic will take us there from Pilot.

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3: We're told all repatriation flights to take passengers home from a hantavirus-stricken cruise ship will set off by tomorrow. Spanish health authorities have boarded the MV Honduras for final checks after it docked in Tenerife this morning. Britons are to quarantine at a hospital on Merseyside. Three people have died from the outbreak. Our correspondent, Sadia Chowdhury, who's on the island, says small boats will ferry passengers to land at Granadilla de Abona.
4: Because it is so remote from the local population here, there's a lot of space for the operation to be carried out in a safe way so that there isn't going to be a close proximity between the passengers or the crew on the ship and any of the local population. So I think that has been the real emphasis.
3: A Labour MP who's threatening to challenge Sir Keir Starmer's position says cabinet ministers should come up with somebody they can all get behind. Catherine West says she'll formally call for a leadership election tomorrow. The Prime Minister's making a major speech in the morning after disastrous election results.
5: Once I've listened carefully to what he says, I will be demanding a timetable for an orderly transition, because we've only really got 2 years to turn around the Labour message, to get it out there and to win back working people.
3: A man's been arrested on suspicion of attempted murder after a car hit a group of pedestrians in Nottinghamshire. One man suffered life-threatening injuries in Arnold yesterday. At least 15 people have been taken to hospital after a boat explosion in Florida. It happened at a popular tourist destination near Miami yesterday. An open letter of support to the Jewish community describes anti-Semitism as a problem for all of us to fix. It's been signed by faith groups and charities following recent attacks. And Daniel Dubois is the new WBO World Heavyweight Boxing Champion. He beat Fabio Wardley in a thrilling fight in Manchester. That's the latest. I'm Faye de Silva.
2: Yeah, thank you, Faye. I missed the fight last night. I fell asleep.
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2: It is trying here at Studio 4. The grey clouds are getting lighter. So we are expecting some sunshine to break through later on this afternoon. 16 and 61 in any sunshine today, which is below what it should be. It's below the seasonal average at the moment. 3 Celsius overnight, maybe some showery outbreaks on Monday. We've got some patchy rain. It's going to sink southwards across the region. And then clear to sunny spells in the afternoon. Again, chilly tomorrow. 15 degrees we're looking at. 15 tomorrow. All right. We're referencing a period of 24 hours in a top 10 today. It's top 10 song titles with references relating to a period of 24 hours. So we've already had afternoon, morning, midnight. I'm not saying there's any more of them in there, because there could be. Kinks at number 10 and Sunny Afternoon. Sunshine Radio. Jerry Rafferty at 9 and Night Owl. Cat Stevens and Morning Is Broken at 7. Wilson Pickett in the Midnight Hour at 6. Let me give you some more thinking time.
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0: Now, I did warn him this week. Oh, by the way, Night Shift by the Commodores, great song. Breakfast at Tiffany's and Tuesday Morning by the Pogues. Should give you some clues to a couple of songs that might be on there. I can see he's coming up the path now. I've told him, don't ring the doorbell because I can see you through the wind. Here he comes. Don't, there's no... The dogs have gone nuts. Oh, so you do it again. Get in here, you. Yeah. Yeah, he messaged me as well. This is, Richard Stewartson's been on. He says, we'll be listening at 11:15 this morning. Because Laura is your biggest fan, isn't it? T-shirt and everything. Yeah. Are you having a week off next week as well? All right, okay. Remember, if it's sunny, plenty of WD-40. Look at the greasy nipples. Always. All right, I'll see you in a week or so. Safe Hands Ryan will be here. No, you have a better one, I insist. See you later. So you won't hear the doorbell for another week? You won't be... There was no need for that! Dogs have gone nuts again. Anyway, did those few songs help you any? Let's have a look. Great show this morning. I love Cat Stevens. I've been singing this and it's on my funeral list of songs, says Lisa G. From a full-looking Abergavenny. Full-looking. Morning, great show as always. Tuesday morning by the Pogues on the list. Hope you have a great holiday. John in Yark Hill filling a skip today. Well, if I wasn't here, I'd like to fill a skip. What about Pure Morning by Placebo? 5 minutes by the Stranglers or 10 Schools to Love by the Motley Crue? Says Bruce, still in a dull Tewkesbury. What about Tonight's the Night by Rod Stewart? Says Claire this morning. Well, Nick, always lovely to hear your show. Especially it was today, as it was 1977. On that year, 49 years ago, I was born. So thank you for that. No, thank you for being born. Another listener born. I'm on my way to Much Wenlock. I got a birthday walk and a meal today. Have a good one, says Aaron. You have a better one. What about The Night by Frankie Valli? Here Comes the Night by the Beach Boys. Or That There Night Owl by Jerry Rafferty. Susie, P.S. Enjoy the water, open brackets, and other beverages, close brackets, in Mallorca. Boyd Arnick, says Kevin Sue, with a late check-in from a sunny Shrewsbury today. How about One Day Like This by Elbow? Great song. How's Shrewsbury looking? I drove all night. Roy Orbison says, Penny at the Yew Tree, Preston on Y today. Very good. Welcome aboard. I'm determined to get at least one right. How about DeBarge and Rhythm of the Night, Madness and Nightboat to Cairo, Moody Blues, Night in White Satin, or The Mavericks and Dance the Night Away? Says Lou, let me have a look to see if you're on the right lines with the word night. Yeah, there is one more with the word night in it. And you ain't got it yet. About one more night. Yellow Dog, I think. I'll wash up the dishes. One More Night by Yellow Dog. No, I don't think they did Yellow... I don't think Yellow Dog did that, did they? No. 07988-607080. I gave you some clues by playing Breakfast at Tiffany's, Night Shift by the Commodores, and Tuesday Morning by the Pogues. Hope they're helping somewhat.
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0: Now, me and mate Jason Hamill's been on. I ain't seen Jason for ages. Jason, I'm in Cardiff on the 23rd of May. Fancy a beer? He said Yellow Dog was called Just One More Night. I remember it on Top of the Pops. Yeah, I'll be in Cardiff, 23rd of May. My dad wanted a tour of BBC Cymru Wales, so I got him that. Kind of guy I am. So I'm going to have a tour of BBC Cymru Wales in Cardiff. Might be on a train station there, you know. I'm hoping Sue's going to be free. You know, Sue Charles, weather girl, you know. I worked with Sue many, many years ago. I wonder if she might be there. It's always easier when you know a few people. What about The Night as a Thousand Eyes by Bobby B, says Debs. Bobby V. What about The Day Before You Came, or Summer Night City by ABBA? 5 minutes by The Stranglers, says Jim and Elaine this morning. Aye, again, Nicholas. What about The Night? Frankie Valli and the Four Seasons, says Al from the Don. The Day Before You Came, or Summer Night City by ABBA. Oh, that's Jimmy Lane. Just read that one out. Don't Let the Sun Go Down on Me. I'm home. I've got you on in my headphones while I put this away, says Sharon, open brackets, wish I was trucking, close brackets, in Gloucester. What on earth is that? What is that lot? What is it? Wood? What do you do with that? What about A Hard Day's Night, said The Mangle Arms this morning. Morning, just another day. John, the voice Cicada. Days Go by Dirty Vegas. In the Morning by Razor Light. Ooh, so close. When Tomorrow Comes, Your Rhythmics. Monday by Mamas and Papas. Or Will You Still Love Me Tomorrow, the Shirelles, says Cy and Jane in Dudley today. Okay, you're on the right lines with In the Morning, all right? In the Morning, but not Razor Light's version of it. Well, it's a different song altogether. 7 seconds, Naina Cherry, Night Games by Graham Bonnet, and John and Minnie and Pristine this morning. Morning, Nick. How about Summer Night City by ABBA, Night Games by Graham Bonnet, Night Boat to Cairo by Madness, Eighth Day or D-Days by Hazel O'Connor. Have a well-earned holiday, says Karen Yarnold in Worcester. Why, thank you, Karen. Right, Dinner with Gershwin by Donna Summer on Monday by the Mamas and Papas, says Les and Jenny in Benel Medina. Good. Sorry, Nick, you got a very late check-in. You had a night out in Cardiff, says Ollie in Abergavenny. Cardiff's a great place, isn't it, eh? If you've never been for a night out in Cardiff, it's well worth it. What about Yesterday's Man by Chris Andrews, Small Hours of the Morning by Frank Sinatra, Bob Seger, Night Moves, Night in White Satin, Patti Smith, One Day Like This, Elbow. Not read my notes since 10:15. But the tick went blue, yeah. Yeah. Have you messaged again? Let's have a look, 10:26. No, we didn't read that one out. You just kept messaging. You keep messaging, they disappear from us. Last few, Supertramp, Breakfast in America. This is Lou in Monmouth. The Night They Drove Old Dixie Down. Or Elton John. Saturday Night's All Right for Fighting. In the Evening by Led Zeppelin, says Claire. One More Night by Phil Collins. Or Breakfast in Bed by UB40 and Chrissy Hynde. Sunday Morning by Maroon 5. Susie now in a Sunny Wolves today goes on the list. Because UB40 and Breakfast in Bed is on our list at number 8. Now think carefully about the song title, In the Morning. Completely different song. It was mentioned by Razorlight, but another group around the same time had another song called In the Morning. All right, think about that one. UB40 next.
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Well done if you got UB40 and breakfast in bed. Yeah, well done. Laz and Jenny in Benel Medina. Claire in Hereford today. Tina, Lindsay Lou. Lindsay Lou, yes. Lindsay Lou and Susie, yes. In the Morning by The Coral at number 5.

It's hard to believe that song is 21 years old now. Coral. In the morning. Very good. Right, so our top 10 today is top 10 songs with references to a period of 24 hours. Is that right? That's what we got, isn't it? Yeah. Relating to a period of 24 hours. Kevin McNally said in the morning by the Coral. Jean Knight says Daydream Believer, Monkees. Sharon Tipton says Days of Our Lives, Queen. Kevin Hart, Midnight, The Lost and Found, very good. Meatloaf, Breakfast in America, Supertramp says Julia Ellens. Derek Scott Hathaway said Midnight, The Oasis. Maria Mulder. A couple of people did that, didn't they? Me again, I'm trying to redeem myself, says Tracy Marsh. What about Sitting in the Midnight Sun by the Kinks or Breakfast in Bed by UB40 and Chrissy Hynde? Well, you get a point for that because it came in before we played it. Ian Marsh says Dawn, The Four Seasons. Andrew Turner says Night Moves by Bob Seger and Minute by Minute by the Doobie Brothers. Oh, and have a great holiday. Any chance you can bring me back some duty free? I'll send you a list. I forget, my mate told me he was going on holiday, so he'd give him a list of stuff to bring back from duty free. He came back. This is when I was smoking, by the way. He came back with 400 cigarettes and two bottles of gin. He said, that's about 500 quid. I said, what? Where'd you go? He said, Butlins. Expensive place, that, Butlins. Right, I'm going to give you clues to the final four songs. We are looking for a song with tonight in the title. In fact, tonight is the title. We're looking for a song, what we describe as the time between 5 and 6 when people are all going home from work. What's that time called? It's a reference to a part of the day between 5 and 6, we seem to think. And there's a song on our list with daytime in it. Daytime in it. It's a country classic, and there's a song with night. So we're looking for tonight, the time between 5 and 6 weekdays, daytime, and a song title with the word night in it. Shall we play a quick song and see how we get on? Let me play a quick song and we'll see how we get on. I like the way that rhymes. I do like the way that rhymes. All right, sir. Between 5 and 6 weekdays, the word tonight, daytime, and the word night in songs still to come on our top 10.

The Monkees. Suggested earlier on, didn't make it to the list, but worth an airing. What about Home Time by Alison Moyet, says Tina? What about Tonight by the Smashing Pumpkins, or Rush Hour by Jane Wheedlin, says Lindsay Lou? In Evesham, Rush Hour? No idea who sang it. Jane Wheedlin, I think you find. Yeah. What about Night Fever, says Susie, or Rush Hour by Jane Wheedlin? Wheedlin or Wheedlin? Rush Hour between 5 and 6 every day. Number

Wheedling and Rush Hour there. It's between 5 and 6 every day, isn't it? Number 4. Is it Tonight by the Rubettes, says Kevin McNally. Is it Rush Hour by Jane Wheedling, says Phil Sandel. Yes, you can have that. Tonight by Westlife or Daylight by Maroon 5, says Laura Jane Dobbs. Or Tonight by New Kids on the Block. Number 3.

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Number 10, The Kinks and Sunny Afternoon. Number 9, Jerry Rafferty, Night Owl. Number 8, UB40, Breakfast in Bed. 7, Cat Stevens, Morning Has Broken. 6, Wilson Pickett in the Midnight Hour. 5, Coral in the Morning. 4, Jane Whelan, Rush Hour. 3, New Kids on the Block, Tonight. 2, Kenny Rogers and Daytime. The one you missed out on...

That'll do for a top ten then today. John Holt then rounding off with Help Me Make It Through the Night. Right, we're out of here. We're back week on Sunday. Safe hands, Ryan's on breakfast for the next 11 days or so, is it? 11 days. 21st, we're back. All my bags are packed. And they are packed. I'm ready to go. Look after yourself. I'm standing here outside your door. Back on the 21st. I hate to

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2: A former government minister says she'll formally start a bid to oust Sir Keir Starmer tomorrow. Catherine West says she'll start gathering names of fellow MPs to want him to stand down after this week's election drubbing. She's urged the cabinet to pick someone to take over today. Our political correspondent Alex Rogers says this looks a major problem for the Prime Minister.
3: Even those who maybe don't approve of the manner in which she's done this still maybe don't want Keir Starmer to stay in post. One minister I was speaking to suggested they could be minded to support Catherine West because swathes of the party want Keir gone.
2: The first group of passengers have left a virus-hit cruise ship after it arrived in Tenerife. All those on board have been tested for hantavirus, with special charter flights waiting to return them home. Jewish people in Britain are being told this country belongs to you as much as any of us, in an open letter signed by faith, business and community groups. Its publication comes after a number of attacks, including the Golders Green stabbings. A £20,000 reward's being offered for information about a car bomb attack at a police station near Belfast. A hijacked vehicle exploded in Dunmurry 2 weeks ago. Celtic manager Martin O'Neill says the fear of losing their Scottish Premiership title is driving his players on. They host Old Firm rivals Rangers at lunchtime and begin the game 4 points adrift of leaders Hearts.
4: It's not the position that the football club has found itself in recent years, so it's a big change, not something that a number of these players have been used to. It's all right, you have to get used to it. You've been chasing, you have to keep chasing.
2: Premier League leaders Arsenal hope to move 5 points clear of Manchester City when they go to struggling West Ham later. And Adolescence leads the nominations ahead of the TV BAFTAs later. The hit series is in the running for 11 awards. That's the latest. I'm Faye De Silva.
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Walk Like an Egyptian, the Bangles at Sunshine Radio. Good afternoon, Sunday crew. How are you? Thank you to Nick for the breakfast show. He is back, of course, on Monday when you wake up. So, have you had a great weekend so far? I'm Leon, here to look after you for a Sunday afternoon. And if you've not listened on a Sunday, then it's all about the music. We just chill out. We play loads of great music. And I promise you, I will be talking a lot less. In this hour alone, tunes from the B-52s, Taylor Dean, Milky and the Whispers. Plus, along the way, we will play a game of You Be the Judge. And, of course, I'll have a Sunday dinner dilemma for you. But let's get started with James.

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0: The songs that make you feel good. Sunshine Radio, that's Lush Life at Sunshine Radio. I love the title to that song. It's got a kind of northern sound to it, hasn't it? Or Zara Lush Life, Zara Larsson at Sunshine. So it is the 10th of May, 2026. What is there to celebrate today? World Lupus Day, to create awareness of the potentially fatal autoimmune disease that can damage virtually any part of the body. 9 out of 10 people that suffer from lupus are women. Celebrities include the singer Seal. Michael Jackson suffered from it, and Selena Gomez famously suffers from lupus as well. Also today, it is World International Clean Your Room Day today. They only do that once a year. I mean, shouldn't that be more than once a year? At least once a month, really, if you really want to get your room tidy. It is Trust Your Intuition Day, a day to listen to your gut feelings and act upon them. Is female intuition a thing? Does that therefore mean women are better than men? I have a feeling they are. Also, it's National Golf Day today, a time to pull those clubs out of storage, dust them off, and get ready to hit the greens again. I mean, if you hang around the house, you're just going to end up having to fix something or do some chores. You might as well get out there. I'm not into golf, not because I don't enjoy it. All my in-laws were really into golf. And sort of when I was younger, going on holiday with my now wife, it meant going to somewhere where there was a golf course so all the in-laws could play golf. And they paid for me to have some lessons once. I had a go. And I didn't take it any further, not because I didn't enjoy it, but because I knew that if I carried on, I'd get obsessed. And golf is quite expensive, isn't it? You've got to have the clubs, you've got to have the balls, the kit and all that. And I could see myself getting really into it and trying to get the shots better and get it closer. And I thought, do you know what? Let's just stop that madness before it begins. It's a bit why I'm thankful that I'm into Star Trek and Doctor Who. I've got quite a geeky personality to me. And when I get into something, I really get into it. And I knew that if I got into train spotting, and I'm not knocking train spotters, by the way, I think we should cherish them. It's a great hobby. But I would get obsessed with it. But thankfully, Doctor Who and Star Trek sort of take that space in my brain instead. But yeah, golf, I think it's great. But deliberately avoided it because, you know, I want to have some money at the end of the month. This is Leon here at Sunshine Radio. On the way, I've got music from The Whispers. Next, it's The Weekend.
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0: Just the Way You Are. It's Milky at Sunshine Radio. Do you ever get frustrated hearing what boffins are up to in the newspapers? A scientist says he can understand what chickens are saying thanks to AI. The University of Tokyo professor claims that by using technology to analyse chickens' vocalisations, he can decipher six distinct emotional states: hunger, fear, anger, contentment, excitement and distress, with 80% accuracy, apparently. The study was spearheaded by Professor Adrian David Chiuk, who says he plans to adapt the AI techniques to other animals in order to design a much better world for them. We've got diseases that need curing. Can you prioritise, please? You know, the chicken thing, great, but let's solve, you know, the common cold and cancer first. That'd be a much better use of science, I think. This is Sunshine Radio. On the way, music from Lady Gaga and Taylor Dane.
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0: yes, the good stuff. The B52s at Sunshine Radio. And you still have an afternoon to soak up the good stuff at the Ludlow Spring Festival at Ludlow Castle today. 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

Tommy Lards, Never Can Say Goodbye. Hello, Leon with you here at Sunshine Radio. Now, they say when the Queen used to go around the UK, all she could smell was fresh paint, because whenever she turned up, the places she went to had had a lick of paint to look spick and span for her, and rightly so. And it's a bit like that here at Sunshine, because we've got a very special guest coming into the studio this week. If you've checked out our social medias this week, you'll have seen Mark going down to the smallest cog in Rotherwurst in Hereford, of course, home of Richard Hammond and his workshop and his team of incredibly skilled mechanics and bodywork experts that look after all those gorgeous classic cars down at the cog. Anyway, he's looking for more people to come and join that incredibly skilled team. And most importantly, he would love someone from our patch, someone here from Sunshine Land for whom it's easy to travel into Hereford. So if you're skilled at working with cars, any aspect of cars, mechanics, bodywork, that kind of thing, he'll be wanting you to get in touch. Now, to celebrate this, he is coming into the studio this week to answer your classic car questions. If you've got a question about some work you need doing on your car, some advice, he'll be here with some of the smallest cog team on Mark's show later this week. If you've got a great query, why not message us? Send us a voice note now saying who you are, where you're from, and what your question is. Our number is 07988 60 70 80, and your question could be pitched to none other than Richard Hammond himself here live on Sunshine later this week.

0: Home Wrecker at Sunshine Radio. It's Sunday afternoon, an afternoon traditionally for doing the chores, I find, getting stuff done around the house. I hosed down the patio furniture yesterday, that's what I did. Also hung the washing out, gave the bins a bit of a clean out at the front of the house. Got some new sticky numbers to put on the bin as well. Oh, busy boy. It makes it sound like such hard work. It was all done in half an hour, really. But anyway, if you're doing your chores and need something to ponder to distract yourself while you're doing it, how about the Sunday Dinner Dilemma here on Sunshine Radio? So this week's dilemma is a nice and simple question. According to a recent survey of children, what is the hardest thing about being a mum? So kids were surveyed and they were asked, what do you think is the hardest thing about being a mum? 14% of kids had an answer, but what was it? Have a think about that. Don't phone, it's just for fun. I'll have the answer for you after music from Jesse J and Rick Astley next.
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0: Just Might, Bruno Mars on the songs that make you feel good. Sunshine Radio for a Sunday afternoon. And a short while ago, I asked you, according to Children Surveyed, what is the hardest thing about being a mum? Hello to Sarah in Webley, who's been in touch saying it's obviously not getting enough sleep. I feel for you, Sarah, I really do, but it's not the answer. Jean in Craven Arms says making dinner every night. That's basically what being an adult is, isn't it? Just deciding what you're having for dinner every night and rinse and repeat for the next 40 years. Alice in Ludlow says, is it getting ready for the school run or getting the kids ready for the school run? Oh, my children last year reached the age where I don't need to do the school run with them anymore. My youngest finally has finished primary school, and it could be a hassle. There were days when absolutely it was a hassle, and it always rained, didn't it? It could be gorgeous all day, gorgeous sun, and then at 3 o'clock, the heavens would always open. It would always be raining on the school run. But do you know what? In a weird way, I miss it. A little bit of social, you know, catch up with the dads at the school gate and all that kind of thing. But no, it's not getting ready for the school run. But yeah, I feel your pain. There were some mornings where, you know, you could have done with the NATO diplomatic team to get your kids ready. You really could. But no, those aren't the answers I'm looking for. What's the hardest thing about being a mum? 14% of kids gave the answer, quite simply, taking care of dad. And they're probably right. This is Sunshine. Stay tuned for great tunes from Kenny Loggins and Olivia Rodrigo next.
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0: I don't care. It's Shakespeare's sister at Sunshine Radio. I do care. I like them very much, actually. That's the name of the song. All right, if you live in Herefordshire, it can't have escaped your attention across all of social media this week that the Beefy Boys have got a brand new book out. It's all about barbecuing. And if you've bought it thinking, do you know what, I'm going to do myself a slap-up barbecue. But then you've looked at your barbecue and it's all rusty and it's all falling apart. You're thinking, oh, no, what do I do? Well, we can help you. It's time to grow and grill this spring with Sunshine Radio, as spring has finally sprung, so let's get your garden looking its best. 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Don't forget, the competition closes May the 10th. That's today. The winner will be announced tomorrow, May the 11th.
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Fergus sings the blues from Deacon Blue, of course. Can you tell me what year that's from? Can you? May 1989. If you got that right, then you want to tune into the flashback every weekday morning on The Breakfast Show from 9. We play a selection of hits and headlines where you guess the mystery year. That's with Nick starting tomorrow from 9 o'clock. And of course, if you love your 80s music, don't forget Gary King is here from 4 o'clock this afternoon with Totally 80s, a whole 2 hours of your favourite decade. This is Sunshine Radio. Sticking with the 90s for now, though, with the Lighthouse Family.

0: That's Ella Langley at Sunshine Radio. All right, time to play You Be the Judge. This is where I give you three facts, only one of which is actually true. The other two, completely made up. You've got to separate fact from fiction and see if you can sniff out the truth. So You Be the Judge, fact number one. In 1966, Mercedes invented a car controlled by a joystick, replacing both the steering wheel and pedals. It could also be driven from the passenger seat. Is that true or false? If I had to drive a car with a joystick, I think I'd choose the N64 controller, because that was really good. I remember playing Lilac Wars, the Star Fox game, on the N64, and it was so precise. Really good. Fact number two, the word friends is never said in any episode of Friends. So across all 10 years of Friends, they never actually said the word friends. Is that true or false? And fact number three, more than 1 billion people are unbanked, meaning they don't have a bank account. Is that true or false? Three facts, one of which is actually true. The other two I have just made up. Can you work it out? We'll find out the answer after music from Taylor Swift and Split Ends next.
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0: Tame Impala, it's Dracula at Sunshine Radio. Did you suss out the truth on You Be the Judge? A short while ago, I gave you three facts, one of which was the truth, the other two complete and utter garbage that I had made up. So, one of the facts, more than 1 billion people are unbanked, meaning they don't have a bank account. That's false. It's actually a lot more. 2.5 billion people across the world don't have a bank account. Fact number two this week, the word friends is never said in any episode of Friends. That is false. It's actually said in every single episode. There you go. Try and find it. Meanwhile, fact number one, in 1966, Mercedes invented a car controlled by a joystick, replacing both the steering wheel and pedals so it could be driven from the passenger seat. That is true. That really does sound like something they do on the Grand Tour. Talking of the Grand Tour, don't forget Richard Hammond will be coming into this studio this week, talking to Mark and talking about classic cars. If you've got a question about your classic car, leave a voice note, 07988 607080. Richard Hammond will be here with the Smallest Cog team live on Sunshine Radio later this week.
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0: Yes, the Lightning Seeds, one of my all-time favourite bands. I've got a bit of a tradition where every year, on the first day where it truly is really hot and summery, I crack out their Jollification album. It's one of my favourite albums. It was released in the 90s. You'll know it. It's the one with all the strawberries on the front cover, because that album is just so summery and feel good. And I always play it when it's a really nice day. I haven't done it yet this year. I'm going to have to dig it out and get it ready, because I think we're almost there. Talking of summer and the weather getting better, it's that time of year where you're probably looking for ideas of getting good, fun family days out, particularly outdoors. We can help you with that. We've got a fantastic part of our website called Sunshine Savers. 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

Big Fun, Inner City, the songs that make you feel good. Leon with you here at Sunshine Radio on the 10th of May, 2026. Is it your birthday today? If it is, many happy returns. You share it with a few celebrities. Sid Vicious was born on this day in 1957. And Al Murray, pub landlord, celebrates his birthday today, born May the 10th, 1968. Also celebrating birthdays today, Donovan was born in Glasgow in Scotland, famous, of course, for the song Mellow Yellow. He's 80 today. And Linda Evangelista, the supermodel, is 61 today. She famously said that she didn't wake up for less than $10,000 a day. And she's featured on an incredible 700 magazine covers. She celebrates her 61st birthday today. But also celebrating his birthday, 66 today, it's Mr. Paul Hewson, born on this day in Dublin, in Ireland. He's a rock singer. The only person nominated for an Oscar, Grammy, Golden Globe and a Nobel Prize. Oh, yes. You know him better as Bono. So let's celebrate with one of U2's finest. Happy birthday to Bono.

0: You're a superstar. Take that at Sunshine Radio, gearing up for their circus tour in the next few months. This is Leon with you on Sunshine. And one thing I love to do every week is share with you what I've learned over the last 7 days. It's my fact attack. And this week I've learned that, contrary to popular belief, no study has proven that eating chocolate actually causes acne. Remember, you used to be told that when you were a kid? Eat loads of chocolate and you get spots. It's not true, apparently. Scientists still don't know what causes the shower curtain effect when the curtain billows inward while the shower is running. I've learned that babies sometimes smile not because they're happy, but because they know it makes their parents happy. Oh. And finally this week, I've learned that 27,000 trees are sacrificed every day just to make the world's toilet paper. That's your fact attack. More of that next Sunday. This is Sunshine Radio. On the way, music from Calvin Harris and The Alarm.
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0: The Killers, Human at Sunshine Radio. I forgot to say, by the way, thank you to everyone at St. Michael's Hospice and everyone for making Mark and I feel so welcome down at the Fun Run today. We were at the finish line earlier this morning, cheering on the runners as they finished their 5K, 10K and half marathons, all part of the St. Michael's Hospice Fun Run down at the Shell Store in Rotherhus. What a great morning. And if you were one of the runners, well done. I hope you got home and got that much-deserved cup of tea after your incredible work this morning. Well done. Good stuff. All right, this is Sunshine Radio. Leon Allman here, signing off for another week. I'll be handing you over to Gary King with Totally 80s, a whole 2 hours of top 80s tunes coming away from 4 o'clock here this afternoon. That leaves me enough time to squeeze in Tiesto, Charlie XCX, and that great, great tune from The Devil Wears Prada 2, Lady Gaga and Doechii, playing next here at Sunshine.
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4: Hey, here we go, into the 80s. This time to catch up with Danny Wilson, Barbara Streisand, Eddie Reader from Fairground Attraction, and in the studio for a quick chat a little bit later, Tiffany. But let's start with several major 80s artists arriving soon in the Rock and Roll Hall of Fame. We're talking Sade, Joy Division, New Order, Phil Collins and Iron Maiden, all being recognised for their impact on the decade and beyond. The induction ceremony takes place in LA in November. And if you were listening sharply just then, you'd have noticed I only mentioned 5 of the 6, potentially leaving the best for last. It's Billy Idol here with White Wedding on Totally 80s.

incomparable George Michael on Totally 80s as we dig around for the latest news on the biggest stars. And Gary Clark, best known as the frontman of the band Danny Wilson, is behind the music for a new film starring Paul Rudd and Nick Jonas. The movie is called Power Ballad and is directed by John Carney, who Clark previously worked with on Sing Street. The film tells the story of a wedding singer and a fading pop star caught up in a dispute over a song that they created together. If that sounds like your cup of tea, it's in cinemas from next month. But now here is Gary with Danny Wilson, Mary's Prayer on Totally 80s. Everything

One of the best one-hit wonders of the decade. Danny Wilson, Mary's Prayer on Totally 80s. Now on to Barbara Streisand, who says she's delighted to see one of her most famous lines turned into a landmark in New York. It's been installed on the Brooklyn Bridge, greeting people as they enter Manhattan. The phrase, from her role in Funny Girl, has become one of her most recognizable lines. So which one is it? Well, the next time you cross the Brooklyn Bridge and enter Manhattan, when you see "Hello, gorgeous," yes, that means you. But here she is now with Barry Gibb. It's Guilty on Totally 80s.

a gorgeous tune from two of the beautiful people, Barbara Streisand and Barry Gibb, Guilty on Totally 80s. Where, on the way next, we're going to feature the first of our two all-time 80s top threes this week. And this one was sent in by Verna Tepesh. She went along to the Totally 80s Facebook page, This Is Totally 80s, and suggested three excellent tunes, the first of which comes from George Benson. Next.

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0: Number one in the all-time 80s top three, supplied by Verna Tepesh. Paul Young, Wherever I Lay My Hat. In the middle, Why, Carly Simon. And this time my favourite was at the start there. George Benson, Never Give Up on a Good Thing. Verna, brilliant work. Thank you very much for getting involved. Now, let's mention a fresh little crop of brand new Facebook friends. Hi this time to Gwyneth Fields and also Harry Brasco. And still to come in this hour, we're catching up with Tiffany for a chat and also hearing from Def Leppard, Fairground Attraction, and next, Don Henley.
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John Henley, the Boys of Summer on Totally 80s, his 1989 album, The End of the Innocents. That's getting a vinyl reissue in about a month's time, although it is available to pre-order now. It's already six times platinum. That number can only go up now, I suspect. Meanwhile, Eddie Reader, the celebrated frontwoman of Fairground Attraction, has announced a UK tour starting later on this month. The shows will see her perform with hubby John Douglas, and it's all being billed as intimate evenings of songs and stories with a more stripped-back acoustic feel. Will she perform the song that truly made her name? Well, fingers crossed, but in the meantime, here it is now, on Totally 80s.

0: The only time they topped the Hot 100, the brilliant Def Leppard, Love Bites, on Totally 80s, where it's now special guest time. And recently, Tiffany was telling us why the shop chili drop phenomenon meant that she had one of the biggest hits of the decade.
1: I still sing it today. I love singing it. I really don't get tired of it. I was 16 when the record hit number one. And I was actually 14 and a half when I recorded the record. So there was that year in between where I was recording the record, doing the mall tours out here in the United States, and just promoting. You know, I think the label didn't know how to promote me in the beginning because I was so young. They threw me into clubs and I wasn't legally of age to be in there. So so they had to come up with something, and that's how the mall tour all came to be. And, you know, it was a great experience. I'm really glad, because that's really where I was hanging out, was at the mall. So it made sense to me.
0: And I guess if you're at the shops already, you might as well buy a copy of I Think We're Alone Now on Totally 80s.

0: You're listening to Totally 80s. I'm Gary King. And next in Total Recall, the biggest songs from this week in 87. As well as You Too, we'll also hear from Labby Siffre. Inside so strong. I know that I can make it. It's Total Recall from 1987. Next.
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0: Welcome to 1987. At the movies, it was 3 Hollywood hunks. But which one was the daddy?
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7: I'll give you $1,000 if you'll do it.
0: $1,000? Not enough. Meanwhile, in the charts, Johnny Hates Jazz on Totally 80s.

0: The biggest tunes from this week in 1987, including Johnny Hates Jazz, Shattered Dreams. If you had your money in the money market, it was not the year for you.
1: The law of gravity hit Wall Street today, and financial markets around the world for that matter, as stock prices plunged.

0: Even more than they did on Black Tuesday of 1929. When the dust settled, the Dow Jones Industrial Average had lost more than 508 points on volume of 604 million shares. That's nearly double the previous record.
1: U2, though, were raking in the cash with one of their best, With or Without You, on Totally 80s.

0: Labby Siffre in the charts this week in 1987, the year the Iron Lady was getting to grips with a familiar problem in the Gulf.
1: I think very calmly, the important thing in the Gulf now is to see that we protect the vessels that are going up and to keep very calm and not to react suddenly. The whole strategy is to de-escalate things in the Gulf and to keep freedom of navigation going.
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0: Living in a Box, the title was the same as the band, and it was top 10 this week in 1987. Back to the movies, and Mel Gibson was in Lethal Weapon, but there was still a touch of the Mad Max about him.
1: Do you want to hear that sometimes I think about eating a bullet? Well, I do.
0: And at number one, Madonna on Totally 80s.

0: La Bonita, and that was number one this very week in 1987. Brilliant stuff. 7 days from now, we'll do a different year, but on the way next, it's the all-time 80s top three, selected by AJ Pollard. And I have to say, this set contains three of my all-time favourites. It's Bowie to kick it all off in just a bit.
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0: one in AJ Pollard's all-time 80s top three. Human League, Don't You Want Me. Enola Gay, OMD in the middle, and Bowie's Ashes to Ashes at number three. I'm finding it really difficult to say which one of those I preferred, although I think Bowie probably shaves it by the tiniest amount, though. AJ, what a set. Thank you very much for getting involved. Let's also mention some brand new Facebook friends. Hi this time to Ashley Featherston and Pietro Graziola. Thank you for your regular visits to us over on Facebook recently. And still to come on the show this time, it's Macca and Jackson, Kate Bush, Wet Wet Wet, and next, the Thompson Twins.
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Thompson Twins, Hold Me Now on Totally 80s. Tom Bailey, the band's lead singer. Well, he's my special guest next time, talking about discovering new music. Find out about that in 7 days' time. Back to this week, though, and Wet Wet Wet are celebrating 40 years of their debut album, Popped In Sold Out, with a major UK tour in 2027. The band will play 40 shows to mark 40 years across two runs in February and October, performing songs from the album alongside hits from across their career. Special guests on selected dates will include Roachford and Nick Haywood. And would original lead singer Marty Pellow ever join them, perhaps for one night only? Well, I'd have to say there's no sign of that. However, if we get a whiff of it, we'll certainly let you know right here on Totally 80s. And here comes one of their best, Sweet Surrender.

Distinctive as ever, Kate Bush, Hounds of Love on Totally 80s, where we now catch up with, well, none other than Paul McCartney. He's announced a new solo album called The Boys of Dungeon Lane, and that's due for release later on this month, specifically May the 29th, and is his first album of all new material in several years. He says it's inspired by his childhood in Liverpool, with the title referencing a street near where he grew up. But now, here comes the time he went right to the top of the Hot 100 with this duet. It's Macca and Michael, Say, Say, Say on Totally 80s.

This is Gary King. That's it for Totally 80s. But in 7 days' time, I'll be back with Tom Bailey from the Thompson Twins as my special guest. And maybe I'll play your all-time 80s top three. Let me see it by popping into Facebook under This Is Totally 80s.

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